Don't talk down to me, that's not gonna work now. 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I don't even wanna go to your house. Every time I sit on that couch, I feel like you lecture me. Eventually, I bet that we could've made this work and probably would've figured things out. But I guess I'm a letdown, but it's cool, I checked out. Oh, you wanna be friends now? Okay, let's put my fake face on and pretend now. Sit around and talk about the good times. That didn't even happen. I mean, why are you laughing? Must've missed that joke, let me see if I can find a reaction. No, but at least you're happy.

I'm sitting pretty impatient, but I know you gotta put in them hours. I'ma make it harder. I'm sending pic after picture, I'ma get you fired.

So he hide away and never tell. He decided if darkness knows you well, a lesson of love.

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2: 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It's your boozy. 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

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That's when I knew that your heart was scarring. 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

0: back to you. Bester Radiosender ever. When you nod your head yes, but you wanna say no. What do you love for somebody else? Ja, Big FM, richtig nice. 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
0: Cause you're burning up.

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